0: closer, closer than the others. One closer than a brother.
1: Yes, sober in spirit and sober in mind.
0: A holy fuzz come through the

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I've done a lot of planning. I got a lot of things to do.

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The truth is encrypted. The truth is a cold shower. The truth is I don't know what I'm doing, and I've been scratching around for somewhere to say it. The truth is a liquid lunch. The truth is your privacy is important to us.

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1: Go ahead.
0: I want to get into it, man, you know. Like a sex machine, man. Moving, doing it, you know. Can I count it off?
1: Go ahead.
0: One, two, three.

0: Officer!
1: Where's your brother?
2: Hello?
0: Officer! Officer!
1: Where's your brother?
2: Hi, girl!
0: Officer!
3: The kids
0: officer,
3: are about to talk
1: where's
3: about
1: Where's your
3: this?
1: Brother?
2: Hello?
0: Officer! Officer!
3: But where's I'm feeling your brother? This song.

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Let's slow down a bit. This is Rolling the Fishing.